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0: MC2 for a message.
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0: 2003.
2: Charlie Sierra is on left down, is on downwind for one way, 2 inches.
1: For Valley, go ahead.
3: This is from a 12 foreign route facility with a 68-year-old male. Chief complaint of a possible allergic reaction, got stung by a few wasps. No known history of allergic reactions to wasps. Patient did have some hives on arrival, so does. Took 50 milligrams of Benadryl at his house. No difficulty breathing, no complaints really at this time. Less of the vitals. SpO2 was around 78%. We have him on 4 liters. Nasal cannula. It's brought him up to 89%, 90% so far. Last blood pressure we got was 134 over 74. Heart rate of 80 cartilage in a right branch block. Heart rate about 80. We'll be there in about 5 minutes. Do you have any questions?
1: We'll get to that on arrival.

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1: Six is Green Gate. What about that, Dave?
0: 2005. Still performing. Check out.
1: Yeah.
0: 2005.

0: 680, is there damage to the vehicle or just the crops?
1: Just the crops.
0: Okay, did they exchange information as well? Thank you.

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1: Parking lot for the vehicle.
0: 20 to 9.

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2: 2.
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0: Just for clarification, is this CPR in progress?
1: Negative. They advised that it was too late. My family's waiting outside.
0: That's clear. You have deputies responding?
1: Yes.
0: That's clear.

0: choice when it's drinking.
1: Okay.
0: I'm a landline 911. Hang up hold.
2: You're clear. Hold it for just a minute and I'll take an advice.

0: Bearing Tri, go ahead.
1: Medic 13 is en route with a 32-year-old male for home. He's been seen in the last few days for persistent toothache pain, possible abscess, issues with that. He was seen this morning for the same thing. He's missing prescribed medications. He says when he went to take his medications, he started to have blood coming from his mouth. He does have some milk flowing over his right cheek. He's learning to orient to normal. That's what we're able to gauge. SpO2 is 90s, heart rate 99. Still working off pressure. So we should see you in about 5 minutes. Any questions, order?
0: No questions or orders. We'll have a room on arrival.

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1: Negative.
0: Okay, there's nothing matching that description that went by LP45.
2: Two thirty-four,
0: go ahead.
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0: I'll be out at the address on the card.
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0: They don't have my. On scene, two-story residential structure, nothing showing, we'll be out investigating.
1: And I'll call, please. You guys want to look at a car? Might be a drug deal taking place. Couple kids. Couple little toddlers. This will be the dealer, though, the car. Couple toddlers present is what I'm saying.
2: Car 14 and not the structure fire.
3: 27.
1: Heavy Impala. Let you know when it starts moving. You come up to Ida from St. Louis.

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1: We have Medic 21 and Medic 11 responding.
0: That's clear.
1: 20.
0: For 360 complete, Unit 125 will have Canal Command.

0: 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Tell him to bring him up, right?
1: He's on his way.
2: The Hillcrest.

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0: Just kind of color, it might be possibly like a black four-door, maybe like an older Chevy Atalos type vehicle. 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
3: Do you see the cruiser behind it?
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0: 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That's all I got. Just estimated speed.

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1: Car 14, good.
0: On scene, if you say Calcet.
1: Turn on top.

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1: Yeah, fire's out. Russ is in a primary of the second floor. And it's all clear. There's not been a primary of the first floor.
0: Clear, is there any extension?
1: I'm ventilating right now.

0: 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We're on scene. Request an assignment.
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1: Go ahead, Medic 21.
2: We're approximately 3 minutes out. 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
1: We have one patient with smoke inhalation. We have a crew checking her out now. Do you just want to come down Canal off of Market and pull up behind Medic 11?
2: That's clear on pulling up behind Medic 11.
3: Eric, can you get the free pike in Gettysburg? 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It's a maroon. Pickup truck. Looks like he's going to go inbound on Salem. King Tom, Adam, 4-8-0-2-4-8-0-2.
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0: Over.
1: Yeah, it looks like we got two in play. It's going to be that one, and then we got a Dodge Charger that's messing with us as well.
0: We see the Charger behind him.
1: Yeah, let's maintain the truck. I mean, we can get a stop on this Charger, and that's great, but let's maintain the truck.
2: Can't have eyes for firearm history, multiple.

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He's probably 63 right now. Nothing Burrows.

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0: best information for crews shot for herd in the area of Westwood and Hoover. Westwood and Hoover. Those were shot for broadcast 3119.
1: Okay, this is one good. Salem, I don't know if you want to point to that way. And Calgary, there's no over on Salem.

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1: And
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1: Medic's fine.
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3: 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We'll be en route.

0: Medical 11 will be transporting one from the scene to Upper Valley. Ivan, to command.
1: Ben.
0: Medic 11 transporting one.
1: Fire.
2: Hey, Ben. 34. And at 454 Young Street, neighbors and talks, housing problems.
1: Sure. 223 to stop.
2: Good.
1: It's going to be on that silver truck. We're going to be pulling in to chase King Robert Henry 4499. One occupant.

0: being able to get a hold of an investigator.
1: Car 15.
2: I'm almost on scene on East Canal to investigate that fire.
1: That's clear, 20 to 27.

0: I can have someone switch over. Stand by.
1: Hang on, that's North Union Road. That's going to be Trotwood.
2: Yeah, we got to narrow down this area. Just hit us again.
1: Dispatch, and I'll get Trotwood started.
2: I can switch over to this.
1: Yeah, could you check that out? 4707 North Union.
0: Yeah, I'm coming from Skull up here on Terrellfield. Be a few minutes.
2: Top, we're, what's the air? We've thought in down here in the tree line, it's like.
0: You said 4707?
2: Road. Just let me know when you get close and I'll walk in. Where he's at. He's right over the driveway on the tree line.
0: Don't quit.
1: All right, well,

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1: 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Right.
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1: Are you going to DTA? Great, thanks.
0: Talk to you for.

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1: 23.
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1: One.
0: I'm just checking with you. 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You guys can be down there a while.
1: One. We are currently on our way back to the city, just passing the county garage on 25A.
0: That's great. Thank you.
2: The 300 block of East Main Street, Ohio Plate, Henry Adam Union, 6178, HAU, 6178, black Mazda, SUV.
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0: For Mike 11, Miami.
1: Mike 11, yeah.
0: Medic 11 is clear of UVMC and returning to the scene at Canal.
1: Final 41.

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1: 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Do they advise the suspects to continue north end?

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1: 2215.

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Then I'm on 36 on Lost Creek Shelby Road, the red PT Cruiser, King Henry King 2660, KHK 2660.

0: answer six. 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
0: Okay.

0: 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Go ahead.
1: Parking lot of first, but also bad. South Market. John Fox Quay, 4212. JGQ, 4412.
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0: 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King, Queen, Queen, 4564.
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3: He was last seen driving on Padlock Road heading east into Eaton. If you can let Eaton PD know and see if they can locate the vehicle in that area as well.
4: Yeah, okay. 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

0: Hello, Mike.
1: Okay.
0: Good morning, sir. 1993, Red Jeep Cherokee. Showing the last title owner of Joshua Thompson out of Troy. Title was issued 10/17 of 2025.
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0: NC-24, 19, disturbance, 7455 Meadow Drive, 7455 Meadow Drive. Very hard to understand RP. Female in the background keeps saying, give me the phone. Mom was blocking him.
1: Clear and route.
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4MC19. 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
1: A19, MC7, were you clear?

0: Copy disturbance. 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
0: Street 604 Spring Street. 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

Ça non plus, ça.25A in front of the training center. 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
1: It's going to be Lyndon and Grant. King, Young, Frank, 1550, KYF, 1550. It's going to be a dark-colored GMC Yukon. Well, I forget.
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0: 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King David George 7413. 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

0: 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Okay. 1337, Federal Court, Portman D. NC2, check up.
1: I'm okay, so.
0: 134.

0: 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Part of him.
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0: Missing juvenile, 1360, Rudy Drive.
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0: 142. Troy, 405, check up.
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0: Upper Valley.
1: Good morning. I was a 34-year-old male, possible injury just before. Basically, seizure yesterday morning, prior to seizure, he did call, says that he, possibly hurt his, left arm. He discharged the GI facility. They didn't find anything. Currently, he states his, pain is 10 out of 10.
0: Can you repeat what the chief complaint is, please?
1: Possible, he states a possible injury to his left arm, that he fell, prior to having a seizure yesterday morning. He's not currently seizing right now.

Troy 403, check up. Hold on. 156.

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Fitting 5-7 units, Bola for Reckless, eastbound from the 18. We have a red pickup, a hot shot trailer. Unable to maintain lanes, brake checked, the caller, after cutting them off. They're no longer with the vehicle.

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1: During Troy, go ahead.
0: Right around with a 19-year-old female, chief complaint of abdominal pain and cramping. Patient is 11 weeks pregnant. States that there has been no blood. Pain has kind of subsided. Vitals are stable. Blood pressure of 120 over 77, pulse 108, SpO2 98 on room air. We'll be at your facility in about 5 minutes. If you have any further questions or orders.
1: No, not at this time. I'll have the bed ready for you upon your arrival.

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0: XB-36, West 185, Amber Shopman, being verbal. Unit 90, the RP star, negative intox, negative weapon.
1: Got it.
0: Two, four, three.

0: MC7, that's just information that female left in an unknown vehicle, unknown direction of travel.
1: Excellent.
0: 47.

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You get 20 there.

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0: 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With another entered missing juvenile out of Piqua. 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
1: There.

0: Hold on.
1: South, 82, exit ramp. King, Boy, John, 748. Correction, 7466. King Union John, 7466. That's King Union John, 7466.
0: Sorry, Omni Station Wagon out of Dayton.

0: Well, no, I agree. 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Two nine five three seven zero, Kentucky.
1: Can I have 2013 Ford F-250 black and colored?

0: 12%.
1: 212.
0: Westbound on Covington Avenue, King Zebra Mary 2550, up over the curb at McKinley, stopped just west of McKinley.
1: Three 43.

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0: Medic 11, Upper Valley. We're now with an 87-year-old female dementia patient. She's complaining of decline in mental status. The family stated that she was found wandering around outside, was confused and aggravated. With us, she's been completely uncooperative, denied poorly, IV, keep saying, where are you taking me and why, that she just will go home. Percent vital blood pressure of 192 over 86. Heart rate is 96. She's starting at 96% on room air. No other complaints at this time. We are about 4 minutes out. Any further questions?
1: No further questions. We'll give you a medical arrival.

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1: Okay. Where do you need me?
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1: What are the details?
0: Van, Saratoga, a white Impala all over the roadway, driving into oncoming traffic. Like they're southbound on Skylark now.
1: Please.
0: Started at Troyer Vanna in Saratoga. Currently southbound on Skylark. Approaching Skylark and Stony Ridge, the white Impala. King, Young Sam, 3060, KYS 3060.
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0: 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Can you send me to post 25, Cap?
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0: Southbound 84th, Michigan, 16 Adam Mary X-ray 2. 16 Adam Mary X-ray 2, Michigan.

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0: 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Ripple Hop, King Paul North, 7528. 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
1: This is Upper Valley, go ahead.
0: This is Pickle Medic 21. We're currently transporting your location. 38-year-old male, coming from a center private residence. Chief complaint is an infection to the left leg. Patients say that the infection began at the site where he was using the IV drug use. No, the site of the infection is white and blue discolored. The entire area surrounding the site is red and swollen. Patient's unable to bear weight on that leg. Currently, patient's in at time of surgery in position to cover on the top. All other stable nutrients are given. We're currently transporting. We should be there in about 4 minutes. Do you have any further questions or orders?
1: No, well, we'll sign a room on arrival.
2: Plus 31 people. That's negative for 30 dollars.

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1: What do you think about that?
0: Daniel will be at the same location, 5527, Paul Noir X-ray, 4268, Paul Noir X-ray, 4268.
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1: 3297?
0: And we have Scales, Michigan, Apportion, Robert Charles, 32718. Robert Charles, 32718, Michigan.
1: And 3297 on 2024 freight liner.
0: 3266 Dayton 3 at Scales.
1: Dayton at 3266.
0: Me with Illinois Apportion Paul 1300114. 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
1: We're en route with a 73-year-old female coming from home. She complained of weakness, dizziness when she stood up and she had a fall. No loss of consciousness. She is not on any blood thinners. She's complaining of right hip pain. Pelvis still stable. Don't see any shortening. She's an 8 out of 10 pain. We got 18 gauge left AC. We give him 50 microgram of fentanyl. Current set of vitals we have. Pulse 106, blood pressure 198 over 113. Screen title CO2 at 35 with a pulse ox at 95% on room air. We'll be there in about 4 minutes. Do you have any questions or orders?
0: No questions or orders. We'll look for a sign room on arrival.

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0: It's a reckless commercial, 70 west from the 43. Light cab, light trailer. Has Premier Trailer Leasing on the side, all over the roadway. West from the 43.

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0: Counts in East Mammoth, Ohio. John Frank Young, 7606. JFY, 7606. 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And 535 to be on F-150.
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2: 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JEA, 2727. 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
2: Check's okay, still on the inspection.
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0: Chickamauga coming northbound to 73 is a gravel truck losing its load. It's tan or gray in color, no plate on the truck. Caller advised he may have some damage from the truck. 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He needs an OH1.
1: Okay.
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1: Dayton, 3266.
0: I'll be behind the scales with Indiana portion 394-2747. That's 394-2747, Indiana.

Now 57 units break for a bowl of 845. It'll be 70 eastbound from the 7. It's commercial. Clarifies the passenger cargo trailer door is open. Only description, wet freight liner, night cab.

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0: 35 off post 10, King Young Nora 2117. That's KYN 2117.
1: Okay, did you get an injury?
2: Angel 1182.
1: 127 at the 2. It's going to be Michigan. 0713. Mary 2 at the handicap plate.
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1: 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I'll be out checking for him if another unit becomes available. Pardon my way.
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0: Are you guys available for that? Or does Medic 41 need to respond?
1: Medic 41 needs to respond. There's a detour road closure on Route 4 that we got stuck in.
0: You're clear. Dispatch from Medic 41. Medic 41 is going to be en route.
2: 10-06.
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2: We just heard from the alarm company. 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
4: 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George Deaver, Sam. 8696, George Deaver, Sam. 8696.
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0: Go ahead.
1: I'm not sure if you heard it. 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
0: Negative, but thank you.
1: Did you want me to set off another set?
0: Negative, you're good.
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1: We're pulling into your facility right now. 43-year-old male coming from the jail. Chief complaints of congestive heart failure issues. Been on again, off again for the last couple of days. Four weeks, the last couple of weeks. Patient's in a times four, probably clean. I can get further report in time.

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1: Again.
0: Southbound from the 94 is a commercial truck, Hidden Creek Transportation, white box trailer and white cab, Tennessee trailer plates. He's nearly struck another commercial. He keeps changing lanes, currently last seen in the left lane.
1: Okay.

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0: 8957, you just have a below for a reckless break. 70 eastbound from the 15, will be a smaller U-Haul truck all over the roadway. East from the 15.
1: HSP 9642. 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

0: 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Go ahead.
1: Paramedic 11 in the 100 facility is with a 3 to 4 minute ETA. We've got a 5'1", 51-year-old male from an industry here in Troy. Maybe he started having some dizziness and numbness on his left side at about 6:30 this morning. He had a similar episode 2 days ago and has not had any history of this in the past before that, right? Just have a recent diagnosis of hypertension, and he's currently around the 200 systolic for us. Denies any chest pain, shortness of breath, no increased respiratory effort. Got a full set of vitals here. Probably about 200 over PALP is what I had about 3 minutes ago. Monitor showing a little lower, 163 now. Heart rate 75, sinus, 12 liters unremarkable. Got an 18 gauge left AC. Blood sugar was 279 with no breakfast. I'll break for any further questions.
0: That's right. We'll send a room on arrival.

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0: Stick with by me. Break.
1: Try it again and go ahead.
0: Stick with by me. Not a mile ahead. Pulling up 40. Traffic backed up pretty far. We'll try to get caught up to it.
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1: Medic 22, you're clear, 1045. That's Jason 21.
2: Go ahead.
1: Your page is filled.
2: That's clear, thank you.
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3: Serious.
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0: 31.
1: And
0: 3253 advised the closest Mercury unit's going to be in the Dayton area. If you want to stand by for that.
1: Okay, Frank Burrow, West Virginia.
0: 1131, go ahead.
1: I believe it's Edward 03-0799. He blacked out the OL number. Tried to run that. Should be said Timothy Holt.
0: Right, Timothy Holt. Status is valid. Class A expires for 2030. Do you still need that Mercury unit or you want him to stand by?
1: He's not going to be able to drive from here.
0: Okay, I'm still trying to contact 444. Stand by.
2: 444-1131.
1: Good.
2: Can you give me a 10? Are you able to?
1: Right. Stand by.

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1: 444.
0: Estes Squad, RT Industries.
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0: Milton, 12-04, 12-07, check out.
2: 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You can show me 38.
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0: Either of you sign on out here to send them out that direction, if you would, please.
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0: 21 is back 21 miles.
1: Q13, 37.
0: Yanning off of Wood. Henry Victor Boy, 5820. HVB, 5820. It's going to be a gray Toyota when I fit.
1: 1058.

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1: 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He's closest.
0: There, 10:59.

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0: 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Are you headed to the restaurant?
2: That is correct. And which rest area is it?
0: Still be on the southbound side of the rest area. The rest area is actually closed.
2: Okay, I'm en route.
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1: 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Her name is Jamie. She's run from her parents a couple times already.
2: Troy Medic 11.
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0: cortisone.
1: ER for mic 15. We're in route with a 48-year-old male coming from RT Industries. His patient is MRDD and unable to communicate verbally. He was getting out of his wheelchair and dislocated his right knee. He has obvious, or left knee, sorry, obvious deformity to that knee. Doesn't appear to be in any pain. We got an 18-gauge left AC. Current set of vitals we got is a blood pressure 105 over 62, pulse of 86, pulse ox 98% on Lumair. We need about 3 minutes. You got any questions or orders?
0: Does he have a guardian or somebody with him?
1: They told us someone was going to meet him at the hospital.
0: Copy. We'll see when you get here.

0: 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King Robert Young, 4545. KRY, 4545.
1: Love and Jennifer.
2: We are clean at the facility with a 67-year-old female. She complained of difficulty breathing. Sorry, about 30 minutes ago. Upon our arrival, patient was using an at-home breathing treatment. Patient was cyanotic, had labor breathing, tripod position. We went to get our car, came back in. Patient became weaker. We got on the medic. She's now unresponsive. We are bagging for the patient. Patient, spinals were current for 30 pulse. Our SpO2 is around 76%. First initial blood pressure was 79 over 26. Patient is currently being paced at a rate of 80. We have our SpO2 up to 98%. Fluid 18 or 20 in the left AC. We're trying to get another blood pressure. We're about 4 or 5 minutes out. Any further questions or orders?
1: No pickle, we'll assign room on arrival.
3: Medic 21. You still have RP on the phone. Negative, I can call it back if you'd like.
4: That's clear, we're in the area. We don't have a 220 Keenly.
3: That's clear, stand by.

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1: Correct address is going to be 230 Kinley Drive at the Sandalwood apartment. It's going to be apartment 8A as in Adam. 8A as in Adam.
2: You're clear. Thank you.
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0: Upper Valley, Troy, Medic 13. A 50-year-old male, GCX 15, functional TIA. He was diagnosed with them back in June, late June. He would have possibly had a TIA. He's had a migraine since that time. This morning, some facial numbness and the migraine still. Negative on any stroke scale. Blood sugar was 112. Patient's current blood pressure 154 over 101. Since his blood pressure's been regulated, but currently this is a hypertensive for him. 97% room air, 74 pulse rate with a sinus rhythm on the monitor, 18 gauge in the left AC. We'll be to your facility. He's also complaining of visual disturbances. We'll be to your facility here in about 2 minutes. Any further questions or orders?
1: Troy, has her symptoms resolved?
0: He's still having the facial numbness. That all started right before we were dispatched out. The migraine's been going on for a month now. Facial numbness developed this morning while at work.
1: Okay, Troy, we'll send a room on arrival.

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1: Behind the scales with Illinois portion, Paul 1211879. 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

0: 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It's going to be on a 2016 white Jeep out of West Dallas, Texas, bro.
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0: I entered a Florida OL. Can you advise on the status?
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0: 1982 comes back to J. Crozer Bill. Status is not valid and canceled through Ohio.
1: Okay, canceled in Ohio, not valid through Florida, correct?

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8957, news break for a reckless commercial. Somebody left from the 24, it's a Premier commercial, white cab, white trailer with green letters, says Premier on it, all over the roadway, left from the 24.

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2: Q66, 3266. Getting behind the scales with Pennsylvania portion. Adam Henry, 16009. That's Adam Henry, 16009, Pennsylvania.
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1: I've been relieved by 240. I'll be clear of UVMC if you just put me on a status at the prosecutor's office.
0: 12-12.

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1: Thunder Valley, go ahead.
0: Hey, we're right next door to Knox's office. I got a 90. I got a 92-year-old female. She complains of feeling lethargic, low blood pressure, low pulse. Today, patient went to go to the bathroom, came back feeling very lethargic. Patient's skin cool and pale, diaphoretic. Staff called us when they found her blood pressure to be low and her pulse to be in the 40s. Patient has no radial pulses right now. Strong carotid, patient's AO times 4, GCS 15. I got a pulse of 70, showing AFib. I'll monitor 100 to 12 lead, no ST segment elevation or depression. Manual blood pressure showing 88 over 42. I got 16 gauge left AC. I'm giving some fluids right in the wide open rate. Like I said, we are right next door and we'll be at your facility here in about 2 minutes.
1: That's clear. Look for a sign room on arrival.
0: Thank you much.

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0: 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Can you call in?
1: I'll be southbound to 62 or 4. George, Union Edward, 3223.
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1: 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He's on the season.
2: 213.
0: Looney and Ash, two vehicle, I believe it's a head-on, at least one arm injury.

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2: 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Thank you.

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0: Okay.
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2: 227.
1: You can hold that assist citizen. I'm en route to that accident.
2: 12.8.
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0: reporting.
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0: 1229.
1: Mail, adult mail 41.
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1: Pickle to 1427, okay?

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0: Station 21, be advised, Medic 22 is giving the last bit of a refusal now. They could take that call from here in just a second.
1: That's clear.
2: That's clear.

0: 22 is finishing up with refusals right now. They'll be taking that call very shortly here.
1: 1234.
2: Copy a theft in progress.
1: 230.
2: It's going to be at Walmart, shoplifter in custody. Other subjects are in a white SUV, row 13.
0: Main 5510.
3: Dayton 406, a 2020 dark blue Toyota.
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3: Okay.

0: Can you show us clear of the accident? And show us en route to Manure?
1: That's correct, 1346.

0: I'll provide Michael Santa. This is Pickle Medic 21.
1: This is Southern Valley. Go ahead, Pickle.
0: This is Pickle Medic 21, currently 3 to 5 minutes from your facility with a 63-year-old male. She's complaining of illness. Patient's main complaint is just not feeling well, unable to use the restroom, but feeling like he has to go consistently. Patient was at your guys' facility over the weekend, was sent home with anti-nausea medication. Patient stated the medication did help, but just has continued worsening and feeling of illness. Pulse 143 shows trying to attack on the monitor. SpO2 is 93% on 4 liters nasal cannula. Entitled CO2 is right around 38, respirator is around 30. Patient denies any increased difficulty breathing as usual, and BP is 121 over 69. Do you have any further questions or orders?
1: No, Pickle, we'll soon. We're on arrival.

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0: 435.
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0: 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Looks like it was a repo.
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0: Pickle to 444. I'll just pass by you at exit 90. Caller is on public service advising. It will not get out of the left lane. He's been behind it for several miles now.
1: Alright, we're on our way, Shepard.
2: Okay. Just FYI, there's thick traffic both directions and all of it's going to the speed limit.

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0: 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I'm getting around to 23, yeah.
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0: 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Go ahead.
1: This is for Medic 11. We went out of patients, 79-year-old male here. Recommended a stroke alert. They have a history of blood clots with extremity deficits. However, normally able to ventate fully, answer full questions, and fed himself breakfast this morning. He's currently having, presenting aphasic and, having extreme difficulty moving at all. They just had acute, ALOC here. Break.
2: 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Heftones only. Tip City Fire and EMS. 520 West Main Street. 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
0: You said his last known normal was 1240. AM or PM?
1: 1240 PM, about, 30 minutes or 20 minutes ago.
0: And then you mentioned something about he has a history of seizures?
1: History of stroke, or history of blood clots. He has known clots in his lower extremities. According to facility personnel who are some of four historians, he has difficulty moving all extremities, but he was able to feed himself breakfast this morning without difficulty. They were preparing to feed him lunch and noted these changes 6 minutes or so after seeing him normal, and he presented it in a state. No seizure-like activity.
0: Copy that. We'll see you at the stroke stop when you get here. Go ahead.
3: Reckless from the 76 southbound.
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0: Eastbound 13.
1: Okay.
0: Westbound 13.

0: Covington 602 to traffic. 602.
1: Yeah. 602, go ahead.
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0: 1329.
2: 5324, 37.
0: 324.
2: 75 southbound, 68. King Henry William, 9351. KHW, 9351.
0: 1329. Covington 602 checkoff.
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3: 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Pickle 1131, check up.
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2: Use Mercury Polo on a suspicious. Continuing, a caller advised the 75 southbound between Tip City and I-70. She kept smelling what she reported to be a dead body. She believed it was in a truck, but she did not have any info on what possible vehicle it may have been. Just a Polo.
3: She's still with the vehicle.
2: Negative, the caller did not even know what truck it may have been.
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0: Dayton, now 57 units, break for Bolo. Possible abduction out of Butler County. It'll be a 2015 black Mitsubishi Outlander. Suspect, possible suspect is Uriah Miller. Force the RO, Alicia Brown, into the vehicle. No other info at this time out of Butler County. RP is King X-Ray Mary 2970, KXM 2970.
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0: Southbound 83, Kentucky, Victor 9, Young, 286.
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0: Right. Just wanted to make sure, yeah, saw the comment. 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
1: You're clear, yeah, we saw that, and retired nurse on scene. 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

0: 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Did you actually respond out?
1: Upperman.
0: Was he?
1: Medical treatment.
0: Clear. That he was assessed and found safe then. I guess it's for the follow-up.
1: Okay.

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1: 14.

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0: Circle Medic 22 or 21, we're currently transporting to your location a 22-year-old female coming from Hero Days. Chief complaint is lower right leg injury. On the station, landed awkwardly in the foam pit at Hero Days, rolled her ankle. She's complaining of left-sided right leg pain. Patient's rating the pain as a 20 out of 10 stabbing pain. We found no deformities, no crap or anything like that upon palpation. Patient's in an attempting position to comfort on the cot. We do have a vacuum splint on that patient's right ankle and leg. Current set of vitals, blood pressure was 108 over 68, heart rate is at 98. Patient's breathing about 16 pounds per minute, 100% O2 on her there. We have a 20-gauge lock established in the patient's right AC. No treatment's been given. We're currently transporting. We should be there in about 5 minutes. Do you have any further questions or orders?
1: No, pickle. We'll assign a room on arrival.
0: Absolutely. Thank you.

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0: East Monument at Ash Knoll in P Hill. I'll be out with John Charles Young, 3464, JCY 3464. It's going to be a great expedition.
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3: West Milton Ladder 71. West Milton Engine 71. Fire, Priority 2, Investigation. 120 South Miami Street. Cross Street of Front Street and East 2 Street, West 2 Street, 1440.

Milton Fire, Milton Fire, Second Tones, 120 South Miami Street, 120 South Miami for a smoldering smell inside of the residence. Again, 120 South Miami, Second Tones, Dispatch Peterson, 1444.

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0: 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Leave tip coming, please.
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1: That's clear. 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
0: 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I did not get a return on the Indiana Young Nora Lincoln 411.
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1: William Frank 36, Sam 6, X-ray, Edward 60, 520. Can you never repeat it?
0: Negative, stand by.
1: Okay, RMF 350. 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

0: 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William Frank, 36, Sam 6, X-ray, Edward Edwards, 60520.
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1: 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Repeating, King Boy Paul, 4426.
0: 1954, okay. 62 on a 2015 white Ford truck of Lima,

0: Joseph. I'll be out of the address on the card.
1: Howdy, R. This is Cubby from Medic 51.
2: Go ahead, Covington. This is Upper Valley.
1: Running around with a 75-year-old male from his residence. Chief complaint, mid-sternal chest pain. Started about 2:20 this afternoon. It's in the middle of the chest, radiates to his back. Originally rated it at about an 8 on the pain scale. Current vitals, blood pressure 111 over 73. Pulse is 72 in regular. Respirations are 18. SpO2 96% on room air. Did a 12 read on the patient, showing a sinus rhythm. Nothing else significant as far as elevation or suppression on that. We have an IV saline lock established. He's had 381 milligrams of aspirin given orally. He already took 181 milligram prior to arrival. Also have one nitro on board that was just given a couple minutes ago. We'll reassess pain levels here. We're transporting to you. We have an ETA of about 7 or 8 minutes. Do you have any questions for me?
2: For the questions, we'll find a bed upon arrival.
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0: 13. That is sorely coming in. It's going to be out at the right pat on East Dash. They got a Stacy Johnson causing the issue in the bank, which are removed.
1: 213, those clears. You can have it to that.
0: Rise dispatching it to it. It's clear. Like the female's walking out now. Apparently she has been calling and making threats over the phone to the office and the home office. She came in a GMC SUV or van. Signal 4-4, Rashad, F, or the number 4, R-A-S-H-A-D.
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0: Right.
1: Disturbance coming in at 6622 Walnut Street in Bethel. And we reference a female's on the phone yelling, Satan Rex hit her. We just got silence on the phone and she just disconnected.
2: Okay. Was it still, did it seem physical while you were on the phone with them?
1: Sounded just verbal, like they were yelling at each other, unknown further. Trying to call back.
2: Okay. Sorry, I got y'all. Okay, I'm in now.
1: It's 15:41. 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
1: Of a 93-year-old male, chief complaint of falls and left wrist pain. Vitals are stable, pulse is 80, blood pressure 174 over 77, SpO2 is 96 on room air. We'll be at your facility in about 5 minutes. Do you have any further questions or orders?
0: No, Charlie, we'll sign a room on arrival.
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0: 31, 36.
1: Good.
0: Yeah, suspicious coming in at 420 North State Route 201. Caller said they had a female pink hair come up to their door, said she was being followed. Saw a vehicle deemed in the driveway, like a small black four-door SUV. Females walked back towards the garage. She doesn't know the female. She can no longer see her.
1: That's clear.
2: 36 clear and route.
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0: 1616.
2: 420 is stuck. Plummet Grant with King Young William 5228, KYW 5228, the Black Accent.

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0: Dispatch Medic 15. Go ahead. You can place us on that story point call and place a Medic 13.
1: Up into the driveway now too. It's going to be in a great Toyota Highlander. This information.
2: 31, clear. You can show me 3 in there.
1: Looks like there is another vehicle that a husband doesn't recognize in the driveway.
2: Signal 4 for the vehicle out by the road. It's going to be King Queen Lincoln 8868. It's going to be a black Equinox.

0: Drew got another 15 running west on Young. Description. 208, we're running towards South Wayne.
1: Running towards South Wayne, you got a description?
0: Khaki shorts, green shirt, going north on Wayne.
1: Clear, northbound on Wayne from Young, that's clear.
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2: Lasting. 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
1: Clear. 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
1: 1625.
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1: Yeah, they're working on it now.
0: 208, this is just a failure to appear warrant.

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1: East west of South Walnut with King Ida Edward, not, correction, 4975, KIE 4975. It's a great Tesla.

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1: 213, that's clear.
0: The RV for the animal complaint's the same as your phone message. I'll go ahead and close out the phone message.
1: Thank you.
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0: year-old male. Chief complaint of nose pain. Patient fell, into his face on his nightstand. He has laceration above his right eye, and his nose appears to be broken. Bleeding has been controlled. Vitals are stable. Pulse is 79. Blood pressure 154 over 76. SpO2 is 97 on room air. We'll be at your facility in about 5 minutes. Give me further questions or orders.
1: You can close it out for 4 seconds.
2: 16:30. Let me put you back busy with 237.
1: With 237, 208 will be busy with me.
2: Two
1: 213. I'll be free on that animal plane.
2: 16:30.

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2: 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South Park at Reaper, John Henry Adam 1310, JHA 1310, Silver Butte.
0: Thanks, Amy.

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0: Is this the male that walked away from Three Joes?
1: Excuse me, but my male is a different male.
2: Six. 206. 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
0: You're

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0: I'm reading on our CAD that it was an accidental activation by an employee. There's no need for a response. We're going to stand down.
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2: 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It'll be the only unit responding there. 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
3: 1720.

0: 1954, signal 31, break. It's going to be southbound north of the 94. Sydney's going to have a unit standby. One vehicle hydroplane. There's a medic en route. Airbags were deployed.
1: Okay. Heading off the road.
0: They couldn't provide any further information.
1: Okay. En route.

0: 1731.
1: Yeah.
0: We got a 911 hang up call from 4004 West Charleston. There's no history. There's no answer on call back.
1: You're not hearing anything at all? What, straight to voicemail? Is that what you're saying?
0: It's a busy signal and then disconnects.
1: Okay. Let's just hold that for now. I'm talking to a third shift member now.
0: So I can't hold the 911 calls for long?
1: That's clear. I'll see what I can do. Just stand by for a minute.

0: Dispatch, engine 23. Engine 23 is on scene. We do have a grill. It looks like it has been on fire. There's no fire at this time. We'll be out investigating. Speak Armor Command.
1: 17, 33.

0: said he'll check it.
1: Thank you. And I got a trespass hold on Johnson Road information.
0: Just do it.

0: is this from Garbage Man?
1: Kaminga.
0: Fire was extinguished prior to our arrival with an extinguisher by staff. There's no further hazards here. We reset the alarm. We're in service returning.
1: 1739.

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1: Okay, I'll go check the area.
2: Okay.
1: This is Sickle Medic 21. We're currently transforming your location. A 66-year-old female coming from Peckham Manor. Chief complaint is nausea, vomiting, generally not feeling well. Patient's in an attempting position to comfort on the cot. Patient's in an attempting to vomit but has not produced any vomit. Prior to our arrival, nursing home staff stated that she vomited a dark green vial. Notice patient does have a stoma. Patient also has an internal pacemaker. Current set of vitals, blood pressure 115 over 70. Heart rate is at 100. Patient's breathing about 16 pounds per minute. 98% of O2 on her air. 4-lead EKG shows a paced rhythm. Capnography on the patient 30. Comes with 2 IVs, unsuccessful, no other treatments to be given. We're currently transported, we should be there in about 3 minutes. Do you have any further questions or orders?
0: No, Pickle, we'll sign room on arrival.
3: Have an assist squad at Story Point. It's going to be a female for a seizure.
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0: 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Civil dispute, Haywood Elementary, 260 South Ridge.
1: Where?
0: 1811.

reference a female that followed her husband home earlier. They said they just saw that female sitting at the end of the driveway. .5 and .215 copy of disturbance. Event Tree Apartments, 1256 Garbury, Apartment 11. They're advising there's a male there. And a male and a female, possibly physical in the apartment. They can hear screaming and banging on the walls. .1760, they're advising that female left, but backed up and pulled into the driveway again. She's pulled up closer to the house now. Thanks.

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1: 18-15.

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0: This information, I have a 31 pending. Break.
1: Good.
0: Caller was southbound, just north of the 68. Large piece of debris flew off of a commercial vehicle and shattered his windshield. Caller's going to be at the speedway on 571 west of the interstate. Break.
1: Good.
0: He advised there was a large white rectangle. I'm not sure if it was metal or wood. It may still be at the roadway. Southbound north of the 68.
1: Okay, I'll be around.
2: Okay.

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1: Okay, clear. 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
3: 1824.

MC39 and 60. Paragliding that vehicle left. Turning northbound towards Laura.

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0: Your RP called back. 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
1: You're clear.
0: 1831. Good.
2: I see the assist squad on East Grand Street. You can put me on that and close it out, and I'll get to the phone message here in a minute.
0: That's clear. 1831.

0: Medic 21, Utility 22, Office 20. We're going to meet you on scene, Detroit Cruz.
1: If we see there's no need, we're getting refusal now. We're going to be returning in a minute.
0: Clear?
1: Clear on your clear.
2: This is the finale. Go ahead, Troy.
3: Yeah, we're pulling into your facility. 70-year-old female coming from Story Point. She had two seizures. She was in a post sickle state. She's vomited multiple times. She's currently alert and conscious. GCS of 14, confused on what's going on. Blood pressure was a little high, 150 over 100. We just gave some Zofran. We'll be inside momentarily. Any further questions or orders?
2: That's right, we'll find a room arrival.

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0: Copy, we're upgrading ER response.
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0: 1845. Troy, 418, check up.
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0: 909-909 Candlewood. Haley Huffman called the reporting party saying she had a knife in her hand. Was trying to hurt herself.
1: I'm out.
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1: Excuse me, just to address housing rate.
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1: Come show me back in house with 3403 right, please.
3: That's clear. 1903.

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1: Yeah.
0: Hey, you're all reckless. Coming into the city limits, Officer of Troy.
1: Yeah.
0: 19-07.

0: I'm in front of the Elk Farm, John Robert Queen, 1699, JRQ 1699. Can we have black Honda Accord?
1: Thank you,

0: Troy, 420.
1: Sorry, good.
0: I sent you an information card if you could advise.
1: Clear, I'll take a look.
0: 1920. Milton, 1208, check up.
2: I'm okay, you're going to miss that.
0: 1920.

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1: That's what you're 1923. Troy, 412.
2: I call.
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0: Can you change the address of my call to 529 South Main, please?
1: Not clear. 1924.

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0: Suspect squad 1238 Todd Lane apartment. He is in Edwards. 1939.
2: I've 1939.

0: 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Pulse. EMPD stage. Or correction, ED respond, we're gonna stage.
1: Clear on stage, 1940.
2: The RP is advising her and the patient were in a verbal dispute prior to him passing out. Right. Squad's gonna stay in the area until you advise.
0: Clear, I'm in route.
2: 1941.

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